than when you've been living hell to me. You blistered me since 1963. I've seen them come and go and I've seen them die. And long ago I stopped asking why. San Quentin, I

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May all the world forget

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1: 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NPO Radio 2 Topsong.